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Let it burn to a crisp, and that's a short fire flip. She's a boss, she's a bitch. I take that as a compliment.

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4: Hi, what's up? I'm Kim Petras.

I know that this could hurt me bad. I know that this could feel like that, but I just can't stop. That my

0: 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My mother was a teacher. Including the captain.
1: Aye, aye, sir. Aye, aye, sir.